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Oh!

0: I just might watch some soccer this weekend, some football, some World Cup. I didn't expect to really be into it as much as I am. Big one today. No spoilers, because I know some of you might want to watch it later. But the USA-Australia match, huge. Brazil primetime tonight, another big one. And then through the weekend, you've got heavyweights on Saturday. Germany, Netherlands, Sweden. By Sunday, the first wave of the clinch knockout spots. Well, that's your entertainment buzz. 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
5: Here's your B94 forecast. Lows level off around 51 tonight under clear skies. Chance of thunderstorms tomorrow. Highs level off around 71. Sunshine mixed with clouds at times. Slight chance of thunderstorms tomorrow night. Lows level off around 51. Partly cloudy with fog in spots. From the Weatherology Weather Lab, I'm meteorologist Jennifer Wojcicki on B94. Currently, it's 63 degrees.
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6: Does Dad like beer? Chances are, yes, that might be a good last-minute gift. We'll discuss it coming up. Here's Selena Gomez.

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When you're sad, the lyrics pick you up. And when it's payday, you go shopping. Yeah, we understand. Don't worry, we'll be right here when you get back. This is B94.

I guess you're getting everything you want. 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And good for you, it's like you never even

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1: News, I'm Tom Graham. Louisiana leaders sharing recovery details after a deadly tropical storm battered Gulf states.
2: Louisiana Governor Jeff Landry declaring a state of emergency in response to the storm, calling the amount of rain historic.
3: It probably will break a state record for the amount of waterfall in such a short period of time.
2: The National Weather Service noting parts of the state saw more than 20 inches of rain.
1: Fox's Kristen Goodwin. USA is on the next round of the FIFA World Cup after defeating Australia in Seattle 2-0. Second goal came after a review from referees on the Alex Freeman, whether he was offsides.
4: After factual review, the goal scorer was not in offside position.
1: Well, that sound courtesy of Fox Sports. USA's next game is Thursday against Turkey. 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

enjoy the music. When you're sad, the lyrics pick you up. And when it's payday, you go shopping. Yeah, we understand. Don't worry, we'll be right here when you get back. This is B94.

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3: Here's your B94 forecast. Lows level off around 51 tonight under clear skies. Chance of thunderstorms tomorrow. Highs level off around 71. Sunshine mixed with clouds at times. Slight chance of thunderstorms tomorrow night. Lows level off around 51. Partly cloudy with fog in spots. From the Weatherology Weather Lab, I'm meteorologist Jennifer Wojcicki on B94. Currently, it's 61 degrees.
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It's another great gift idea for Father's Day on Sunday. And this one is what Dad really wants. 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
2: Here's your B94 forecast. Lows of aloft around 51 tonight under clear skies. Chance of thunderstorms tomorrow. Highs of aloft around 71. Sunshine mixed with clouds at times. Slight chance of thunderstorms tomorrow night. Lows of aloft around 51. Partly cloudy with fog in spots. From the Weatherology Weather Lab, I'm meteorologist Jennifer Wojcicki on B94. Right now, 59.
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Just don't tell anyone else, okay? 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
1: News. I'm Chris DeMeo. Talks between the U.S. and Iran and Switzerland postponed after a deal was signed and Israeli and Hezbollah skirmishes in Lebanon.
2: Four Israeli soldiers were killed when Hezbollah attacked their tank in southern Lebanon. The IDF called it a violation of the ceasefire. Israel then launched retaliatory strikes against dozens of targets. The U.S.-Iran Memorandum of Understanding states Lebanon is covered by the ceasefire.
1: Fox's Lucas Tomlinson. The U.S. with a big win in the World Cup, topping Australia 2-0.
3: When Flo Balogun surged down the left and hit a low cross, an Australian defender put it into his own goal. So ultimately, the U.S. was just fine without injured superstar of its own, Christian Pulisic.
1: Fox's Jonathan Hunt in Seattle, the U.S. advances to the knockout round. 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
7: Here's your B94 forecast. Lows dip down to about 51 overnight under clear skies. Chance of thunderstorms Saturday. Daytime highs approaching 71. Sunshine mixed with clouds at times. Slight chance for storms Saturday night. Lows level off around 51. Partly cloudy with fog in spots. From the Weatherology Weather Lab, I'm meteorologist Jennifer Wojcicki on B94. Currently 57.
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8: I fell by the wayside like everyone else. I hate you, I hate you, I hate you, but I was just kidding myself. 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

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You know, the best TV dad. George Lopez gets mentioned, but so does Tony Soprano. 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
1: News. I'm Deborah Valentine. Outgoing Director of National Intelligence Tulsi Gabbard releasing declassified information tied to the origins of the COVID-19 pandemic. Fox's Brooke Taylor.
2: Gabbard argues the records show intelligence officials were discussing a possible lab leak as early as March of 2020. One official wrote that policymakers were hearing claims that virus was, quote, genetically engineered.
1: The former president of EcoHealth has dismissed the document's significance. Democratic Michigan Senate candidate Abdul El Sayed calling for the complete abolishment of ICE during a campaign rally. White House Deputy Chief of Staff Stephen Miller reacts on Fox's Hannity.
3: You're talking about letting every terrorist organization on planet Earth prey freely upon American men, women, and children.
1: El Sayed thinks the agency cannot be fixed through retraining. 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
4: Here's your B94 forecast. Lows dip down to about 51 overnight under clear skies. Chance of thunderstorms Saturday. Daytime highs approaching 71. Sunshine mixed with clouds at times. Slight chance for storms Saturday night. Lows level off around 51. Partly cloudy with fog in spots. From the Weatherology Weather Lab, I'm meteorologist Jennifer Wojcicki on B94. Right now, 56.

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Madonna with Sabrina Carpenter, it's a good pairing. Like a fine wine and a little cheese. It's coming up.

worry about where you'll be in 5 years. Let's just make it through the weekend. Okay? Here, have a song. This is B94. Sabrina.

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1: News. I'm Chris DeMeo. Israel and Hezbollah agree to a truce as fighting delays U.S. and Iran negotiations.
2: The State Department says U.S. Secretary of State Marco Rubio spoke with Israeli Prime Minister Benjamin Netanyahu over the phone, and President Trump, in an interview with Axios, called for Israeli restraint.
1: Fox's Alex Hogan. Talks between the U.S. and Iran were set for Friday in Switzerland, but were postponed. President Trump unveiling the new Air Force One at Joint Base Andrews today.
3: This plane is the first successful example of a real transformation of something that was built at the highest level and now had to be changed a little bit. We have communication equipment up there that's nobody's ever seen before. It's the highest level.
1: The president provided attendees with an inside look. One person is dead after a massive fire destroys a resort in the Dominican Republic. 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
4: Here's your B94 forecast. Lows level off around 51 overnight under mainly clear skies. Sunshine mixed with clouds at times. Saturday, chance of thunderstorms. Highs level off around 71. Slight chance of thunderstorms with fog Saturday night. Lows level off around 51, partly cloudy skies. From the Weatherology Weather Lab, I'm meteorologist Jennifer Wojcicki on B94. Currently 55.

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1: News. I'm Deborah Valentine. Despite a ceasefire, Fox's Alex Hogan reports from Tel Aviv, Israel, renewed attacks involving Iran, Hezbollah, and Lebanon, and Israel Defense Forces.
2: The IDF hit dozens of Hezbollah targets after attacks from the Iranian-backed group killed 4 Israeli soldiers earlier, and Lebanon says that at least 47 people were killed in new Israeli airstrikes.
1: According to an Axios report, U.S. Special Envoy Steve Witkoff and Iranian's foreign minister are heading to Switzerland to advance potential talks. President Trump speaking Friday at Joint Base Andrews during the unveiling of the new Air Force One. Speaking about the Air Force One, currently being retired.
3: Over its lifetime, that aircraft traveled to 96 countries on 223 international trips and flew over 6 million miles.
1: The new Air Force One was gifted to President Trump last year by Qatari. 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
4: Here's your B94 forecast. Lows of aloft around 51 overnight under mainly clear skies. Sunshine mixed with clouds at times. Saturday, chance of thunderstorms. Highs level off around 71. Slight chance of thunderstorms with fog Saturday night. Lows of aloft around 51.

And now a friendly reminder from us to you. Always make good choices. And it sounds like you're off to a good start. Because you're listening to us. 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

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Playing the hottest hits made by other talented human beings. 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
1: News. I'm Chris DeMeo. Israel and Hezbollah agree to a truce as fighting delays U.S. and Iran negotiations.
2: The State Department says U.S. Secretary of State Marco Rubio spoke with Israeli Prime Minister Benjamin Netanyahu over the phone, and President Trump, in an interview with Axios, called for Israeli restraint.
1: Fox's Alex Hogan. Talks between the U.S. and Iran Friday in Switzerland were postponed. President Trump unveiling the new Air Force One at Joint Base Andrews on Friday.
3: This plane is the first successful example of a real transformation of something that was built at the highest level and now had to be changed a little bit. We have communication equipment up there that's nobody's ever seen before. It's the highest level.
1: The president provided attendees with an inside look. Wyndham Clark has a four-shot lead halfway through the U.S. Open at one under par at Shinnecock. 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
1: Here's your B94 forecast. Lows dip down to about 52 overnight under partly cloudy skies. Chance of thunderstorms Saturday. High temperatures reach up to 71. Sunshine mixed with clouds at times. Slight chance of thunderstorms Saturday night. Lows level off around 51. Partly cloudy with fog in spots. From the Weatherology Weather Lab, I'm meteorologist Jennifer Wojcicki on B94. Right now, 52.

listening to us this weekend, know that we understand your responsible adult button has been disabled. 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

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In fact, here comes another one right now. 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
1: I'm Deborah Valentine. During an event at Joint Base Andrews outside Washington, D.C. Friday, President Trump unveiling a new revamped Boeing Now in Services Air Force One.
2: There will never be one like this. This is very unique. This is considered the world's most luxurious plane when it was built.
1: The Boeing 747-8i is a gift from Qatar. It is considered a bridge until a new fleet of Air Force One aircraft are ready for service. Team USA beating Australia 2-1 Friday in Seattle during their World Cup matchup. Fox's Chanley Painter.
3: So ultimately, Team USA was just fine without injured superstar Christian Pulisic, who should now be ready to go to the final group game against Turkey next week in Los Angeles.
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4: Here's your B94 forecast. Lows dip down to about 52 overnight under partly cloudy skies. Chance of thunderstorms Saturday. High temperatures reach up to 71. Sunshine mixed with clouds at times. Slight chance of thunderstorms Saturday night. Lows level off around 51. Partly cloudy with fog in spots. From the Weatherology Weather Lab, I'm meteorologist Jennifer Wojcicki on B94. Right now, 52.

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1: I'm Deborah Valentine. During an event at Joint Base Andrews outside Washington, D.C. Friday, President Trump unveiling a new revamped Boeing now in service as Air Force One.
2: There will never be one like this. This is very unique. This is considered the world's most luxurious plane when it was built.
1: The Boeing 747-8i is a gift from Qatar. It is considered a bridge until a new fleet of Air Force One aircraft are ready for service. Team USA beating Australia 2-1 Friday in Seattle during their World Cup matchup. Fox's Chanley Painter.
3: But ultimately, Team USA was just fine without injured superstar Christian Pulisic, who should now be ready to go to the final group game against Turkey next week in Los Angeles.
1: With the win, Team USA becomes the second nation in addition to Mexico to reach the knockout stage of the 2026 World Cup. 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
4: Here's your B94 forecast. Chance for storms today, otherwise sunshine mixed with clouds at times. Highs level off around 71. Partly cloudy again tonight. Chance for storms. Lows dip down to about 50. Cloudy skies with a few peaks of sun with fog early. Tomorrow, high temperatures reach up to 75. From the Weatherology Weather Lab, I'm meteorologist Jennifer Wojcicki on B94. Right now, 51.

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But nah, here's another hit. This is B94.

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We just like it when you pay attention to us. 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This is B94.

0: Mimi Fisher. And Love Changes Everything. That's the same duo who wrote I Knew You Were Waiting for Me by George Michael and Aretha Franklin last year. And then they went out on their own. Highest debut on the countdown this weekend at number 39. All right, the favorite playthings of two continents is coming up next. But first,
1: outrageous
0: facts. These facts are
1: outrageous.
0: Once, before showing proper identification, Jiminy Cricket was arrested for rubbing his legs together in public.
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8: Here's your B94 forecast. Chance for storms today, otherwise sunshine mixed with clouds at times. Highs level off around 71. Partly cloudy again tonight, chance for storms. Lows dip down to about 50. Cloudy skies with a few peaks of sun with fog early. Tomorrow, high temperatures reach up to 75. From the Weatherology Weather Lab, I'm meteorologist Jennifer Wojcicki on B94. Currently 48.
9: Are you ready for great music? 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
13: Happy birthday to you if you're having your birthday this weekend. You share it with Kurt Smith of Tears for Fears, Kurt's 27, Jeff Beck. Remember Jeff Beck? 43. He and Carly Simon share the same birthday and the same age. And here's number 36, the voice of John Smith, along with his wife, Valerie Day. He writes the music, she sings, and they say they have to stay together, otherwise they wouldn't be. New Shoes. Should I Say Yes?

0: America.
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6: Here's your B94 forecast. Chance for storms today, otherwise sunshine mixed with clouds at times. Highs level off around 71. Partly cloudy again tonight. Chance for storms. Lows dip down to about 50. Cloudy skies with a few peaks of sun with fog early. Tomorrow, high temperatures reach up to 75. From the Weatherology Weather Lab, I'm meteorologist Jennifer Wojcicki on B94. Currently 48.
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9: Coming to you live around the world from Walt Disney World, it is the Weekly Top 40 Countdown. What a great place this is. We have our own tour guide. Can we give a hand, please, for Patsy K. Krebs is here, the tour guide.
10: Hello, Mr. Dees.
9: Hello, Patsy. 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
10: You know, I have a few fun facts for you today.
9: Uh-huh.
10: For example, did you know that every year we serve over 3.5 million pounds of French fries here at Walt Disney World? And if you light those French fries end to end, they would encircle the world 1.5 times. And did you know that the Walt Disney World Vacation Kingdom is the home of the world's 5th largest private navy, each of whom is dated Cher?
9: Here's number 33 from Cher.

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So to you other kids all across the land, there's no need to argue. 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

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Yeah, of course I should. 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I pulled up to the corner at the end of my block, and that's when I saw this beautiful girly girl walking. 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She said, why? 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

0: is 36 years old, with the last 29 of those 36 years spent living in London. Born in Trinidad, Billy Ocean. And up five more to number 29 with The Color of Love. Coming up, we have the group who hates George Michael because he kept them out of number one. Also, we have, wait a minute, they're here.
1: These sleaze.
0: All right. It's sleazy this weekend, and I gotta tell you, Michael Jackson is back into it again. Captain EO himself, according to the Weekly Globe, has got his neighbors in Encino, California.

0: up in arms. They say that the neighborhood smells like a zoo. Word is that all of Michael's animals have gotten the neighborhood smelling so bad that there are now plans to change Encino's crosswalk signals to walk, don't walk, and watch where you walk.
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10: Here's your B94 forecast. Chance of thunderstorms today, otherwise sunshine mixed with clouds at times. Daytime highs approaching 71. Partly cloudy with fog and spots tonight, chance of thunderstorms. Lows dip down to about 50. Daytime highs approaching 75 and foggy early tomorrow, mainly cloudy skies. From the Weatherology Weather Lab, I'm meteorologist Jennifer Wojcicki on B94. Right now, it's 49 degrees.
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0: Number 28, that's where we are right now, and it is in the blood. Mickey Most was the record producer of the 60s and 70s, producing big hits for people like Hot Chocolate and Donovan.

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6: Here's your B94 forecast. Chance of thunderstorms today. Otherwise, sunshine mixed with clouds at times. Daytime highs approaching 71. Partly cloudy with fog and spots tonight. Chance of thunderstorms. Lows dip down to about 50. Daytime highs approaching 75 and foggy early tomorrow. Mainly cloudy skies. From the Weatherology Weather Lab, I'm meteorologist Jennifer Wojcicki on B94. Currently 50.
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9: As you can tell from the difference in sound, we're being lowered into a special unit here at the Living Seas exhibit at Walt Disney World's Epcot Center. We're coming to you live this weekend on the Weekly Top 40 from Walt Disney World. And the assistant here is Mr. Dennis Reese, who is an expert in fish and life under the sea. And Dennis, around this water here, is it okay to swim where these sharks are? Because I see them right here on the other side.
10: Well, it depends on how fast you can swim, Rick.
9: Okay, here's Dirty Dancing. Eric Carmen, make me lose control number 23.

You gotta roll with it, baby. Steve Winwood and the highest jumping song on the countdown this week. It goes up 10 spots to number 21 on the countdown. All right, Steve, nonstop music, number 20.

you still want more. Everything your heart desires. Hall and Oates fall down 11. That's number 20 on the weekly top 40 this weekend. We got a thing called nonstop music. This is Rick Dees and Jane Wheedland's caught in that rush hour. Number 19.

0: It's such a rush. Driving in that rush hour, that's Jane Wiedlin and her backup band called Wired Train. Up four more to number 19 on the countdown. Well, she's got black fingernails, black toenails, and guess what her favorite color is? She's got a hit. Next.
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0: Here's your B94 forecast. Chance of thunderstorms today, otherwise sunshine mixed with clouds at times. Daytime highs approaching 71. Partly cloudy with fog and spots tonight, chance of thunderstorms. Lows dip down to about 50. Daytime highs approaching 75 and foggy early tomorrow, mainly cloudy skies. From the Weatherology Weather Lab, I'm meteorologist Jennifer Wojcicki on B94. Right now, it's 52 degrees.
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0: Ooh, yeah, nothing but a good time. That's up 2 to number 13 for Poison on the weekly Top 40 Countdown. We are very close to the top 10. Also, have you been calling us? I'd love you to call if you would. Just pick up the phone, call the radio station. This week, we're coming to you live on the satellite from Walt Disney World in Orlando, a great place to come and celebrate Mickey Mouse's 60th birthday. Oh, somebody is on the phone. Uh-huh. All right. What is your philosophy of life? That's what I've been asking for the past half hour. And yeah.
1: Rick, my wife and I are vacationing down here at Disney World, listening to your show, so I thought I'd give you a call, tell you about a philosophy of life that I had.
0: Well, please.
1: You know, Rick, there comes a time in every man's life where you just gotta grow up, you know, stop acting like a child. It's like here at Disney World, there are old people running around with Mickey Mouse hats and goofy noses. Hey, it's sick, you know? Mickey Mouse ears are good for some guys, but hey, not for this guy.
0: Well,
1: so, you know, there comes a time when you got to just grow up.
0: I understand.
1: Do you agree with that, Rick?
0: I would absolutely agree with that. I think that you've got a good point.
2: Hey, honey, look over here by the pool. There's Mickey and Minnie and Goofy and Donald.
1: Oh, hey, Mickey, yo!
0: What are you doing?
1: Yo, Mickey, Donald, son of my ears, will ya? Hey, Rick, I gotta go, man. Take care. Bye-bye. The Weekly
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6: Here's your B94 forecast. Chance of thunderstorms today, otherwise sunshine mixed with clouds at times. Daytime highs approaching 71. Partly cloudy with fog and spots tonight, chance of thunderstorms. Lows dip down to about 50. Daytime highs approaching 75 and foggy early tomorrow, mainly cloudy skies. From the Weatherology Weather Lab, I'm meteorologist Jennifer Wojcicki on B94. Currently 54.
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7: Officially in the summer, and happy birthday, Mick Fleetwood of Fleetwood Mac is turning 46 this weekend. Remember Patti Smyth of Scandal? She's celebrating birthday number 31. And happy birthday, George Michael. Yes. He is now 25, and he's got a smash. One more try.

0: new and improved sensation. It's In Excess. And Michael Hutchence, you can say goodbye to him. He's moving back to Hong Kong. He's going to stay with In Excess, but he's back to Hong Kong. He loves to call Hong Kong home. And In Excess is up 4 more to number 8 on the weekly top 40. Well, what did Pebbles do when her producer walked out on her recording session? That's coming up next. And now,
1: news of the off beat.
0: According to the Weekly World News, Lois Jackson of New York claims you can cure headaches by taping potato slices to your head. It's Lois says that she's been doing this for years. She tapes potato slices to her head, and she is also the first woman to tell her husband, "Not tonight, honey. I have a russet."
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8: Right into the top five. Let's get into it with the number one requested song this weekend. This is not number one, but it's number one in requests. So that means something good is happening for the Jets. And make it real.

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7: Here's your B94 forecast. Chance of thunderstorms today, otherwise sunshine mixed with clouds at times. Daytime highs approaching 71. Partly cloudy with fog and spots tonight, chance of thunderstorms. Lows dip down to about 50. Daytime highs approaching 75 and foggy early tomorrow, mainly cloudy skies. From the Weatherology Weather Lab, I'm meteorologist Jennifer Wojcicki on B94. Right now, it's 56 degrees.
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10: 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Number three, Rick Astley has the number one song in 5 countries. Number 3 in the U.S. And together, forever.

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0: achievement graduating from Dartmouth. Of course, thanks to AI, there won't be any jobs left, so congrats to all on your mandatory gap years.
1: Yeah. Yeah, she went on like that for quite some time. 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
14: Here's your B94 forecast. Chance of thunderstorms today, otherwise sunshine mixed with clouds at times. Daytime highs approaching 71. Partly cloudy with fog and spots tonight, chance of thunderstorms. Lows dip down to about 50. Daytime highs approaching 75 and foggy early tomorrow, mainly cloudy skies. From the Weatherology Weather Lab, I'm meteorologist Jennifer Wojcicki on B94. Right now, it's 61 degrees.
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0: Gracie Abrams right there. It's called That's So True. 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
1: It's all I need.

Justin Bieber is on right there. Daisy's on and Bernie with you. Thank you for stopping by. On a Saturday, Lady Gaga and Somber on the way. Alex Warren is on now. Here's Fever Dream.

just had your cards read, and it looks like your future will be filled with more of your favorite songs. Like this one. 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

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Well, it's official. Tom Holland and Zendaya are, in fact, married. The rumors were out there that they were married, but nobody ever confirmed it. But he confirmed it. He confirmed the nuptials during an interview with Esquire magazine. Didn't give any details. There apparently were fake AI photos of Tom and Zendaya's wedding in Lake Como, Italy.

0: with family and friends. And Tom said that they were so convincing that his grandma thought she wasn't invited to the wedding. When the interviewer asked Tom to send messages to other family members, he said, quote, no, because they were all there. The conversation stopped when he added, but that's all you're going to get on that. So he did confirm that the two of them are, in fact, married. You're going to see them next. There's a Spider-Man movie coming out later this summer where they're co-stars in that. So you'll see them together on the big screen soon.
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14: Here's your B94 forecast. Chance of thunderstorms this afternoon. Otherwise, sunshine mixed with clouds at times. Highs level off around 71. Partly cloudy skies with fog tonight. Chance of thunderstorms. Lows level off around 50. Cloudy skies with a few peaks of sun with fog in spots early tomorrow. High temperatures reach up to 75. From the Weatherology Weather Lab, I'm meteorologist Jennifer Wojcicki on B94. Right now, 63.
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0: 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Rihanna is on the way as well. Teddy Swims is on now. Here's Lose Control.

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3: Here's your B94 forecast. Chance for storms this afternoon. Otherwise, cloudy skies with a few peaks of sun. Daytime highs approaching 71. Partly cloudy skies and foggy tonight. Chance of thunderstorms. Lows level off around 50. High temperatures reach up to 75 with fog and spots early tomorrow. Mainly cloudy skies. From the Weatherology Weather Lab, I'm meteorologist Jennifer Wojcicki on B94. Right now, it's 65 degrees.
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5: Alex Warren and Taylor Swift in just a few minutes. Jonas Brothers are on right now. Here's Sucker.
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So, how about another?

0: 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It's Opalites and Bernie with you. 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

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Good, clean fun or questionable decisions? 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

0: She was in Texas. Ella Langley is on there. Bernie with you on a Saturday on Father's Day weekend. 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Sunday is Father's Day. Thought we'd look at the list of the best fathers on television. Top five here. Dan Connor from Roseanne. You can see that one. Carl Winslow from Family Matters. Yeah, I can see the, yeah, that's, these are good. This is a good list. Number three, Bob Belcher from Bob's Burgers. I do love me some Bob's Burgers. Bob's Burgers is great. Andy Taylor from the Andy Griffith Show. And the number one on the list, I can't, I'm having trouble believing this one. Number one on their list of the best TV fathers of all time, Al Bundy from Married with Children. I'm not sure that I buy that one.
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0: Here's your B94 forecast. Chance for storms this afternoon, otherwise cloudy skies with a few peaks of sun. Daytime highs approaching 71. Partly cloudy skies and foggy tonight, chance of thunderstorms, lows level off around 50. High temperatures reach up to 75 with fog and spots early tomorrow, mainly cloudy skies. From the Weatherology Weather Lab, I'm meteorologist Jennifer Wojcicki on B94. Right now, it's 66 degrees.
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2: 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Olivia Rodrigo coming too. Here's Dua Lipa.

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Okay, the doctor part's not true, but they will make you laugh. 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

I guess you're getting everything you want. 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It's like we never even happened, baby. 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And good for you, it's like you never even know.

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0: The Great Divide, Noah Kahan is on there. 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Thank you for stopping by on a Saturday. 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An Alabama couple who owns a new ice cream shop called the Local Scoop have been arrested after harassing a customer who left them a one-star review online. Here's the owner of the ice cream shop confronting the man who left them a review.
1: Don't you ever, worry about the Local Scoop again, okay?
2: I just didn't have a good experience, so I wrote a bad review. 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She knocked the phone out of my hand and pretty much destroyed the back of it. Kicked it under my car.
0: Yeah, I hope the one-star review was worth it.

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11: Here's your B94 forecast. Chance for storms this afternoon, otherwise a blend of clouds and sun. High temperatures reach up to 71. Slight chance of thunderstorms with fog in spots tonight. Lows level off around 50, mainly clear skies. High temperatures reach up to 74 with fog in spots early tomorrow. Sunshine mixed with clouds at times. From the Weatherology Weather Lab, I'm meteorologist Jennifer Wojcicki on B94. Right now, 64.
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0: Bruno Mars in just a few minutes. Benson Boone coming too. Bernie with you on a Saturday on Father's Day weekend with Halsey now. Here's Without Me.

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We'll take care of the rest. This is B94. Oh.

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0: New in theaters, Hugh Jackman stars in The Death of Robin Hood. Rated R, forget the Robin Hood you've seen and be open-minded for the one you haven't, which may be disappointing or the way you've always wondered about 3 of 5 Red Vines. Finally, Toy Story 5, rated PG. Woody, Buzz, Jesse, and the rest of the gang take on a subject the world is talking about and shares it with parents and their children in a witty and fun way that hopefully gets through, for our future's sake, 5 of 5 Red Vines. And now a

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10: Here's your B94 forecast. Chance for storms this afternoon. Otherwise, cloudy skies with a few peaks of sun. Highs level off around 71. Mainly clear skies develop with fog at times. Tonight, slight chance of thunderstorms. Lows level off around 50. Daytime highs approaching 74. Tomorrow, partly cloudy with fog at times early. From the Weatherology Weather Lab, I'm meteorologist Jennifer Wojcicki on B94. Currently, it's 62 degrees.
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0: That's Miles Smith with Stargazing, and this is today's best music, B94. 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
13: Here's your B94 forecast. Chance for storms this afternoon. Otherwise, cloudy skies with a few peaks of sun. Highs level off around 71. Mainly clear skies develop with fog at times. Tonight, slight chance of thunderstorms. Lows level off around 50. Daytime highs approaching 74. Tomorrow, partly cloudy with fog at times early. From the Weatherology Weather Lab, I'm meteorologist Jennifer Wojcicki on B94. Right now, 67.
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2: 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The United States wins either way, but I think that what ultimately happens from here is very much up to the Iranians. Do they want to behave better? Mm-hmm. If so, great. If they don't want to behave better, the President of the United States still has a whole lot of options from here.
1: Vice President Vance leading U.S. delegates who will talk peace with Iran. Senator Rick Scott of Florida.

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1: It's time to take a look at the B94 community calendar. Here's what's happening. The 16th annual Elk County Catholic High School Athletic Association Golf Tournament will be held on Saturday, July 11th at the Leaning Pines Golf Course in St. Mary's. 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
3: Here's your B94 forecast. Lows dip down to about 50 with fog and spots tonight under mainly clear skies with a slight chance for storms. Highs level off around 74 and foggy early tomorrow, sunshine mixed with clouds at times. Overcast tomorrow night, slight chance for showers, lows around 54. From the Weatherology Weather Lab, I'm meteorologist Jennifer Wojcicki on B94. Right now, it's 66 degrees.
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4: 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We were

0: Shawn Mendes with Stitches. I'm Blake Powers. I probably needed some a couple of days ago in the kitchen, cleaning things up, and stuck one of my hands with one of my very sharp German kitchen knives. Oh, it's a great knife, and it did a great job on my hand. 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She said, I think you need stitches.
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0: foods. 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

0: Taylor Swift's Cruel Summer with today's best music, B94, but it's a fun one. Coming up Friday the 26th on the lawn in Ridgeway at the Elk County Courthouse. It's an old-fashioned ice cream and cake social. 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
0: New in theaters, Hugh Jackman stars in The Death of Robin Hood, rated R. Forget the Robin Hood you've seen and be open-minded for the one you haven't. Which, for some, may be disappointing. 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
7: Here's your B94 forecast. Lows dip down to about 50 with fog and spots tonight under mainly clear skies with a slight chance for storms. Highs level off around 74 and foggy early tomorrow. Sunshine mixed with clouds at times. Overcast tomorrow night. Slight chance for showers. Lows around 54. From the Weatherology Weather Lab, I'm meteorologist Jennifer Wojcicki on B94. Right now, 58.
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